0: RTHK Radio 3 and Strawberry Swing. I forgot they have that song, but I'm happy we played it. And let's take a look at the weather forecast for today. Sunny periods and a few showers, very hot during the day, moderate southwesterly winds. The outlook, more showers in some areas with squally thunderstorms tomorrow, sunny intervals and a few showers over the weekend to early next week. Locally, the local weather forecast, a southwesterly airstream is bringing showers to the coast of Guangdong and the northern part of the South China Sea. Currently, the temperature at the observatory is 32 degrees Celsius, 71% humidity. The very hot weather warning is in force and effective from 10:20. The heat stress at work warning is amber. So look after yourselves. Time for some news highlights.
1: Chief Executive John Lee has expressed his profound sorrow over the passing yesterday of former Premier Zhu Rongji. He died in Beijing of illness at the age of 98. Police have dismantled two suspected drug storage facilities in Kwun Tong and Kwai Chung, arresting three. Officers believe the alleged drug gang deliberately rented large trucks as a cover for their deliveries. And millions of people around the world have been watching the solar eclipse. The best views were in Spain, Iceland and Greenland. The news from RTHK.

0: 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Biliteracy and trilingualism facilitate knowledge acquisition, understanding of cultures, and communication. 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

typical male. 1986, that is, of course, the one and the only Tina Turner, right here on Radio 3. No Jason today. Letting the poor love have a lie-in. Chef Jason Black, of course, live from South Africa, but not today. He'll be back next week.

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1: 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We will continue with this jazzy wop vibe.

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The HKMC Annuity Plan offers you peace of mind with a guaranteed lifelong income stream. 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